0: Fréquencier, il est 3h.
1: Toute la nuit, Fréquencier se branche sur le reggae.
2: Yeah! 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And tell the Mr. Police that ain't got no birth certificate right here.

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2: Greetings in the name of His Majesty Emperor Haile Selassie. Jah Rastafari, ever living, ever faithful, ever sure, Selassie the first. 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

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I miss CDG, I might put this shit on a DVD. 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Could've had a golden shower, I'm fucking a girl from France, she telling me

made Atlantic to a Maybach. Ah, it's Joni. New York don't know that I rap. I step to a joint, she calling me Modi. I ain't no hero. She want another cop ideally, but she good with Nobby, Robert De Niro. I got £1 million painting on a wall somewhere in Victoria Mural. The man they're missing a note.

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I don't do black magic and I don't do Ovia. Love the French, but fuck the government, there's too much Islamophobia. Free the people, I ain't some

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Sometimes when I close my eyes, 6 months of torture. You sold to some forbidden paradise. I loved you truly.

seat. You are driving me crazy. You're in full control, it's like you always know. So are you having a good time? Doesn't seem like you're all fine.